0: 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And then the business that sold it, it would be very tough to go after them for a manufacturer defect. But if the business themselves knew of the defect, or they were selling illegal fireworks for the area that they were in, or they knowingly or allowed fireworks to be detonated in that area when they weren't allowed to do so, that can also be some liability. So it's very heavily dependent on the facts. And so any types of issues where, you know, these are a question, it would be a good idea to call a lawyer or our law firm, and we're happy to go through that scenario with anybody.
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1: Frank, in cases of dog bites, what would the steps necessary be taken in order to make a claim? Say, for example, maybe a claim against the neighbor with an aggressive dog, or just a dog bite in general.
0: Dog bites happen so often that, you know, people really need to protect themselves against dog bites, because while a dog bite randomly can occur and it could be okay because, and not okay, but it could happen because, just, you know, dogs are still animals to a certain degree. But usually a dog bite happens because there's an irresponsible dog owner or the dog's not leashed. So anytime you're attacked by an animal, and depending on how severe your injuries are, please make sure that you call the police if you can. Please make sure to get identifying documents about the dog and the owner. And sometimes what happens is that a dog will bite somebody, and then the owner will come and chew and then take the dog away, especially the ones who are irresponsible. So if that does happen to you, hopefully you have your cell phone with you. Try to take a video or a photo of the dog and the dog owner so that we can later identify them. If you know where the person lives, that's even better. Take a picture of their address so that you can report them to the police and the animal control. And then that way there's a report that we can use in order to pursue the dog bite, the dog owner, for what they did to you. Because, you know, dog bites are strict liability. Doesn't matter what you are doing. If the dog bites you, the owner's at fault. So protect yourselves by trying to do your best to identify the dog, get a picture of the dog, get a picture of the dog owner. And then, you know, hopefully we can locate everybody and get some money for your